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1: Deputy President Kithure Kindiki has reiterated that he will remain firm in government and fight his position within, saying he's not a pushover as others may perceive. Speaking after meeting over 15,000 UDA grassroots elected leaders from Drakanithi County at his rural home in Irunduni, Kindiki said he has earned his position as the deputy president rightfully, as his work's ethics speaks for itself.
2: Mimi, fireman, saa hii kwa mapenzi ya Mungu, mimi ni naibu wa rais wa Jamhuri ya Kenya. Unafikiri kuna mtu anaweza kunitoa kwa kiti? Ate mimi nifukuzwe kama mjinga? Haiwezekani. Mimi nitajitetea.
1: The Kenya National Highways Authority has intensified drainage improvement works across the road network ahead of expected El Nino rains to prevent flooding and minimize damage to critical infrastructure. The works seeks to increase drainage capacity and improve storm water flow during heavy rainfall. Nairobi Governor Johnson Sakaja, who oversaw similar works in the city, said county teams were unclogging drainage channels to reduce flooding risks.
3: I think for Mwananchi is for us to be responsible, tuwe wangalifu, because a lot of what we are removing from the drains is garbage that has been dumped by one engine. If you look at the gully pots, if you look at the small drains in the estates. And so we're telling resident associations, come together with us.
1: Nairobi Senator Edwin Sifuna has renewed his criticism of President William Ruto, describing him as the biggest problem in the country and should make way for a new administration in next year's election. Speaking in Kakamega, Sifuna accused Ruto of misleading Kenyans through campaign promises he said remain unfulfilled. He argued that Ruto's 2022 presidential campaign relied heavily on slogans and pledges that have failed to materialize.
4: Ulidanganya wananchi, ulikuwa unaenda ukisema uongo hapo, uliambia watu wa bodaboda ya kwamba ukiingia kwa serikali watatoka kwa bodaboda waingie kwa taksi. Alisema hakusema uongo wa wazi.
1: A Tanzanian court has ruled that the treason trial of opposition leader Tundu Lissu will go ahead after finding that he has a case to answer. Lissu was detained in April last year and charged with treason, which carries a potential death penalty for allegedly inciting the public to boycott last year's elections. The ruling by a three-judge bench came days after prosecutors presented evidence and 17 witnesses testified against Lissu. That's the news update on East FM.
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4: So a few minutes back, I played you a song from a movie called Sir, where the guy was teaching the students how to live, and the subject was love. Then now, right now in the studio, I have one student with the teacher who's being shown, okay, this is the controller. This is called a PGM. If you switch this on, then everything goes on. If you switch it off, it goes off. Cool stuff, man. I like this teacher. Thank you. Santi Sana. Karibu. Okay. And there was also the brothers who were being taught stuff. Like in the movie Kishan Kanaiya. Have you watched Kishan Kanaiya? Back in the 90s, they had one theme for twin movies. One guy is the strong guy. The other guy is the weak guy. And then the strong guy is always the one who's guiding the weak guy. Towards the end of the movie, he's telling him, punch Kishan, mar Kishan, mar. And from that movie, what I recall is how advertisement was done in this movie. My mom used to work at a jewelry shop. They had advertised in the cassette of this. So I even remember the advert. It was, Dena ho koi uphar, khushiyo ka ho tyohar, aur dena ho koi uphar, to aiye. Yeah, then the name of the jewelry shop. And this movie was called Kishan Kanaiya. From where is...

0: every day.
1: Thinking of Kishan Kaniya, where Anil Kapoor is playing a double role. One is Kishan, the other is Kanaiya. Kishan has grown up in palaces. The other one's grown up in slums. The slum guy is the tough guy. The palace guy is the weak guy. And that's basically the premise. And there's Amrish Puri, who's very scary. Just looks at the guy staringly. And then there's a sound of a tiger. A roar. Bass. That time that guy is whooped. And it reminds me of my days in primary school. Who are chapped the same way Amrish Puri chapas Kishan. Then we never got a chance to be Kanaiya and chapa back the teacher. It's just, life was like that. Although they should have just cast Sanjay Kapoor in the movie instead of Anil Kapoor playing double roles. Oh, okay. They had to act. Yeah, that makes sense. But Sanjay Kapoor, he also came into the movies in the 90s. And he was cast opposite Tabu in the first movie and then Madhuri Dixit in the second movie. And from that movie, which is called Raja.
2: Number 24.
1: Is this cool, cool, cool, cool song? Yeah. Akhiyan milaun kabhi akhiyan churaun. I know a lot of people danced, a lot of girls danced to this song back in the 90s. This was like their get ready with me kind of song. Yeah. When they come out of the shower, they dance to this song.

0: taken out of the soundtrack to the movie called Raja that starred Sanjay Kapoor. And yeah, it takes a lot of talent to belong to a family. Hey, actually, I just realized. So there's Boni Kapoor and then there's Anil Kapoor. Boni Kapoor successful as a producer. Anil Kapoor successful as an actor. Besides those two, way. Yeah, the family has a consistency pattern. Yeah, they're all a lot of bad actors there. You know, there's Arjun Kapoor, there's Sodam Kapoor, there's Sanjay Kapoor. Yeah, some families just have it. The other families, they break the pattern, like the Deol family. They were known to be a family with good actors, but non-dancers. Be it Dharmendra Ji or be it Sunny Deol. But then came Bobby Deol. And he was like, nope, I can actually dance.
1: Number 21.

0: with news from Kenya, Asia, and around the world. 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
1: Deputy President Kithure Kindiki has said the ruling UDA party has grown its strength since forming government in 2022, affirming its commitment to staying true to its ideals. Speaking when he hosted the Rakaithi County UDA grassroots officials at his home in Irunduni, Kindiki said UDA continues to consolidate its support and welcome more members keen to throw their weight behind the agenda to uplift their people's lives from the bottom going up.
2: Chama chetu cha UDA ndio chama pekee katika taifa la Kenya ambacho kimepata viongozi mashinani kwa level ya kituo ya kupiga kura ambao wamechaguliwa na wananchi wengine.
1: Nairobi Senator Edwin Sifuna has renewed his criticism of President William Ruto, describing him as the biggest problem in the country and should make way for a new administration in next year's election. Speaking in Kakamega, Sifuna accused Ruto of misleading Kenyans through campaign promises he said remain unfulfilled. He argued that Ruto's 2022 presidential campaign relied heavily on slogans and pledges that have failed to materialize.
3: Ulidanganya wananchi. Ulikuwa unaenda ukisema uongo hapo, uliambia watu wa bodaboda ya kwamba ukiingia kwa serikali watatoka kwa bodaboda waingie kwa taksi. Alisema hakusema uongo wa wazi.
1: The government is committed to bridging the staffing gap of about 98,200 teachers needed in primary and secondary schools. 4 years later, the Kenya Kwanza administration says it has recruited more than 100,000 teachers since 2022, with a plan to recruit an additional 20,000 teachers in this financial year. President William Ruto said more than 23,000 classrooms have been built since 2022, while 1,600 science laboratories are being constructed to support the transition and strengthen STEM learning. The Kenya National Highways Authority has intensified drainage improvement works across the road network ahead of expected El Nino rains to prevent flooding and minimize damage to critical infrastructure. The works seeks to increase drainage capacity and improve stormwater flow during heavy rainfall. Nairobi Governor Johnson Sakaja, who oversaw similar works in the city, said county teams were unclogging drainage channels to reduce flooding risks.
4: I think for Mwananchi is for us to be responsible, tuwe wangalifu, because a lot of what we are removing from the drains is garbage that has been dumped by Mwananchi. If you look at the gully pots, if you look at the small drains in the estates, and so we're telling resident associations, come together with us.
1: A Tanzanian court has ruled that the treason trial of opposition leader Tundu Lissu will go ahead after finding that he has a case to answer. Lissu was detained in April last year and charged with treason, which carries a potential death penalty for allegedly inciting the public to boycott last year's elections. The ruling by a three-judge bench came days after prosecutors presented evidence and 17 witnesses testified against Lissu. That's the news update on East FM.
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5: Hello, welcome to hour two of The Hit List. And again, if you don't know what The Hit List is, I could ideally have called it The Playlist, because I compile 30 songs for you week in, week out. And I look for songs that you might have not heard in a while or you didn't even know existed. This, though, I'm kind of sure you might have come across it back in the early 2000s. It used to play a lot on TV. This movie also came on TV a lot. The Katara movie. But for some reason, the songs of this movie did really well. And no one would change the channels or change the song when the songs of this movie played. It came around early 2000s. And the actor was... You know how I came across this guy? So I have a friend from Mombasa, he's called Nakul, and he would send me a message every week. I've not replied to the guy. Oops, sorry Nakul. I will soon. And I think you can just... He was asking me about how to plug in the headphones, the Bluetooth headphones. I think you just use a Kawaida, you know those sprays you get? And then with a cloth. Yeah, so you just clean them that way. But there was also an actor called Nakul Kapoor who came into Bollywood and he did one movie and after that he just potted. And there were all sorts of rumors about this guy. Oh, he's been in an accident. Oh, he's done this, he's done that, he's moved, he's gone bankrupt, blah, blah, blah. Until one day he came on social media and says, guys, I'm alive. And yeah, I've left Bollywood, but I'm now in Canada and I teach yoga. So he runs a yoga center there. But before he was doing all of this, he tried his hand at Bollywood with this movie that also starred Aarti Chabaria and Kim Sharma. Again, not the greatest of movies, story-wise, but maybe if it released now, it might have done well. Because I watched Awarapan and man, what? movie was that? I mean, part one was so good. Part two?
6: Number 20.

0: It's interesting, right? How Bollywood used to always showcase the travel guide being this singing, dancing guy. Takes you around while he's singing songs. Influencers should do the same. It's travel influence. By the way, it's expensive. Yeah, don't believe this influencer says, oh yeah, we've just done a trip. Oh, it's so cheap. Oh, like, no, it's not. No, it's not. Hey, I got engrossed in somebody's reel, and he's talking about how he's been traveling around for the past 2 years. And I was like, okay, how though? Half these countries, if I travel from here, the visa itself is so expensive. And traveling is just expensive. I ordered food somewhere from some guy in Langata. I kid you not, the delivery charges were more than the food charges. I don't know how he came there. He came by ship or something. But yeah, or took a flight from Langata to come to Mogosho sites. His delivery charges were more expensive than the food. Sijui, it's like that. Anyway, Nakul Kapoor, who, like I said, Potayat, went to Canada. But if you're wondering, where must have this guy been before he got into Bollywood? He was born in Delhi and then he moved to Mumbai. He tried his hand at modeling. And by then, models were getting into a lot of adverts or music videos. So he first appeared in a music video alongside Shibani Kashyap. And the song was...
1: Number 19.

0: Yeah, this was a thing. 90s, early 2000s. Modeling was a career. You could become a model. Lots of guys were going to become models to Mumbai. Then they would get ads. They would get video shoots. They would star in Pankaj Udas videos, John Abraham, or Abhijit Bhattacharya videos, Dino Moreya. Or you could also be picked by the band called Euphoria. Vidya Balan, for example. She featured in some of Euphoria's videos, one of them. Though the one Euphoria video I used to look forward to was this one.
1: Number 18.
0: By the way, I don't know if you know, Palash Sen was also the singer and actor. He's acted in maybe two or three movies. One was with Sushmita Sen. He's actually a doctor. I don't know how I feel about that. Would I go to a doctor whose dream is to be an actor? Questionable. My friend tells me there was once he was being operated and then he woke up, you know, the anesthesia must have ended, and he found the doctor singing. I wonder if it was this guy operating on him.

0: Euphoria with Agidani Ram. No, but the name of the song was Dumpichak. And if I'm not wrong, it starred Vidya Balan? I think so. I think it was in this video. Yeah, but that was the thing, you know, we just sit in front of MTV, watch for these videos that came. I know one which I used to wait for was called, it was at the coffee bar. The name of the song, I think, Dekha Hai Teri Aankho Ko. Yeah, that's the one. Why? Because the video was really cool. It was of a coffee bar, and then this girl who ended up getting a movie alongside Govinda. I think it was in Ekore Gyara, opposite Govinda. I don't know her name. Then she came in some serials as well. She had beautiful shiny hair, or whatever makeup artist or hair designer was used for this particular video. The storyline was cool. Waiter would fall in love with her. He would give amazing service to her, you know, clear off the table just for her and save all her cups, all of them, in his locker. And towards the end, she finds out, and that's how the song ends. But maybe you might just recall the song.
1: Number 17.
0: When you hear it, which sounds like this.

0: Aryans with Dekha Hai Teri Aankhon Ko. And like I said, this guy keeps collecting all the cups that she drank at the coffee shop. And they never show her paying the bills. So maybe this was his way of telling her boss, look at how many mufat coffees you've drunk. Mufti? Yeah. I've worked with someone like that. Maybe she's tuned in. You know you drank more coffee than your salary. Yeah. It was good because now, thanks to her, we also knew what kind of coffees were being offered at this restaurant. Otherwise, I'd never know. Because at home, you don't know. You know, you tell mommy, I want coffee. She gives you coffee. You don't know this latte and cappuccino. And then it becomes very tricky. I remember the first time I started going out with friends from college and would go to these coffee shops and they would order, oh, can I have a double cappuccino with an Americano and a latte and two sugars on the side? And I was like, huh? And I'd get so confused because now the waiter knows, yeah? So he comes and asks you all these difficult questions. What would you like to have? I said, number two, because I used to pronounce it as latte. I said, sir, it's latte. Latte. Yeah, that one. Single or double? I am still single. No, sir. Single or double? Huh? You mean two cups? I just want... No. Single or double? You want, like, extra sugar? How do you want it? Just bring for me water. Sparkling or still? Just
1: number 16.

0: maybe, just maybe, I might have figured out why I still choose to stay in the 90s and 2000s more than the current times, because I feel like at least there was some merit then. Like, you know, for you to have a good song, it should have substance. It wasn't just about virality, like you just get viral. And now that I've figured out the formula, you can just do anything, just random, silly stuff. If your aim is to become viral, if your aim is fame, it's very easy to get. You know, you can become famous, it's very easy to get famous. You know, Dallaire Menti, he had some good songs then. Yeah, I think, like, and with what recent work he's done in Welcome to the Jungle, I'm like, why are you doing this? But I guess it's just relevance, just to stay relevant, like, remind people you exist. Perhaps that is it. I guess so. Sometimes some people accept it, they move on. They don't do any more movies or music videos, although they should have. Like, there was this actress called Sonal Sehgal, if I'm not wrong. She appeared in a couple of music videos, Punjabi music albums, from 2001 to 2002. She was in the Chardi Javani with Jesse B. She was in Botala Sharab Diya with Bali Sagu. I think she was in a couple of movies as well. I do remember a brief role of hers in Gajni. She was in a movie called Radio. There was one with Jacqueline Fernandez, Jaane Kahan Se Aayi Hai. And then she also did some TV serials, Jesse Jesse Koi Nahi and Hotel Kingston. Oh yeah, that's where I remember her from, Hotel Kingston. She was also in a Pankaj Das video that had a very good looking male model as well. And that video was
1: number 14.

0: guy's name was Tarun Raghavan. Yeah, I recall now. Oh, what a good looking guy, man. Model. Another singer who used to use a lot of models in her videos was Falguni Pathak, who of course introduced me to Riya Sen. I even remember where I was when I first heard Churi Jo Chhan Ke Tere Haatho Mein. Was it the one? It was the same. No, that model was a bit different one. But he was on a bike. I was at my friend's house and the sister used to listen to this song on a computer. Pentium 1. Pentium 1 was a computer they had. Oh, wow. And we used to play Prince of Persia on that computer. Prince of Persia, and there was another game. Virtual Cop. Oh, I was obsessed with Virtual Cop. I played that a lot. While we were playing that, the sister was playing songs. And another song that she played then was this one.
1: Number 13.

0: nostalgia has just come and slapped me on my face like, patak, do you remember this?
1: Yeah, I do remember this. What I also remember is around the same time, there used to be Alisha Chinoy, who used to come with her cool songs, and she used to look so stunning. I used to wait for the songs on MTV. One of them was, forget the Made in India, that one was for the girls, like, you know, she's like thirst trapped on Milan Soman. Yeah, that one is for you girls. But then for guys, she made a song called
2: Number 11.

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1: Homa Bay Senator Moses Kajwang has apologized for the chaos witnessed in Homa Bay last Sunday, taking political responsibility for what he described as acts of omission and commission during the incident. Speaking at a burial in Malinya, Kakamega, Kajwang strongly condemned the violence and said the behavior witnessed in Homa Bay should not be attributed to either the Luo community or the ODM party.
2: What we witnessed in Homa Bay last Sunday, that is not the position of the ODM party. There is nowhere in our ideology where we say that we are going to zone Kenya and we are going to prevent other Kenyans from accessing parts of Kenya.
1: Head of Public Service Felix Koske has urged ministries and state departments to enhance the engagement with Mwananchi in an effort to influence programs that touch on their needs. According to Koske, governments exist to work for the betterment of its citizenry, and it will be important that all activities speak to Mwananchi. He said there was still room for greater engagement with Kenyans on government agenda as a way of showcasing what the government has done.
3: The center of all these things that we are doing is Mwananchi. Because Mwananchi for this government in offer services, to provide services, to develop the country, to turn around what may not have worked well to the better.
1: More than 5,000 first-year university students are yet to complete application for government scholarships and loans ahead of the August 31st deadline. University's fund CEO Edwin Wanyonyi said 159,000 of the 202,000 students placed in universities this year had completed applications through the higher education financing portal by August 20th. He urged the 5,700 students with incomplete or ongoing applications to finalize the process before the deadline.
4: We therefore wish to request and encourage the students to complete their applications to allow us to process and take them through our boards of trustees for approval before we implement.
1: University vice chancellors from both public and private institutions across the country have expressed great optimism regarding the transition of CBE and training in higher education. Convened at USIU Africa for a consultative conference on the draft of CBE framework, the leaders assured their readiness for the shift while calling for strong government collaboration. Here are the VCs led by Mwenda Ntarangwe from USIU.
5: I think it's an opportunity for us to showcase what Kenya can offer.
6: CBE is the new context in which we work. And so the framework is what we're here to discuss.
7: We shall be ready. There is no need for alarm.
1: To Sports News Now, Frank Lampard believes Arsenal showed exactly why they are Premier League champions after Coventry City's 3-0 defeat at the Emirates Stadium on Friday night. Arsenal got their new Premier League season off to an excellent start as goals from Kai Havertz, Bukayo Saka and Martin Odegaard secured the victory over Lampard's side. Coventry, who won the championship by an 11-point margin last season, were unable to pose a threat to Arsenal in their Premier League return and registered just one shot on target. That's the news update on East FM.
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8: Hello, welcome to the last final hour of the Hit List with Vikash. And this hour, the first song that I'm going to start you off with is actually something I heard on my friend's Insta stories. My friend drives, I think, to Ruaraka for work every single day. Maybe Monday to Friday. And while in the car, she videos herself singing along or listening to the song. I love this concept. It's called Song of the Day. I used to do it at one point and then I don't know why I changed. I think I started using the bike and then nowadays, I don't know, I can't find it in myself to post. Sometimes I really want, there's something I really, really want to post. I even start composing it and then I'm like, ah, nah, I don't know. Is it just me or no? Like, I see people just documenting their entire life from waking up till, yeah, the only thing now left is what you do when you take your phone to the loo. That's the only part I think they've left because they've documented everything. I just can't find it in myself to post. I waste a lot of time though on social media, a lot of time in games. But now that I'm finished with all three levels of this game that I was obsessed with, it was called No Bodies, where it's a very interesting game. You have to think a lot. Yeah, it's like a thriller. Too much fun. But I finished that now, so I don't know what to do. Go for walks. And walking, this is what I want to post about, how I feel like, you know, over the years, a lot of things have become things for the rich only. Gardens, silence, views, balconies. Who knew footpaths too would become something that only the rich can have? Yeah, we don't have footpaths anymore because these trucks are taking over all of them. I mean, the whole purpose of the path being called footpath is so that you walk on foot on it. Now you can't lay your foot on it because construction guys have parked their cars there. That's where they churn all the cement and everything. So you're supposed to walk on the road. And if you get knocked, back to the mill, to the left, to the right, you gotta watch everywhere. And up as well. This goes out to the girls, to the front, to the back, to the mill, to the left, to the right.

0: trio that I looked forward to. In fact, this song takes me back to high school. Form 1 Cyclothon, Oshawa Center. It was an overnight cycling event that we did. And a classmate of mine fell. It was a team of 20. And then we were 19 guys. And the remaining had to finish it off. And something about this time just makes me... Either my ears were really good, or the DJs then knew proper volume control. Right now, the DJs just feel like, put the volume on full blast. That's how it's meant to be. And you know what that does? If I'm at events, I've realized at so many functions, I accidentally agree with such bakwas just because I couldn't hear. Half the time, I'm just saying yes because I can't hear a word of what this guy is saying. And I'm just saying, yeah. I've been at events where somebody's asked me, oh, so you have kids? I've agreed. I've said, yeah. Everything. I just agree to everything. Ridiculous stuff. Somebody could ask me for, I don't know, are you are you this kind of a guy? And I'd be, yeah. Are you the one who's broken this? Yeah. The one who stole? Yeah. I just end up agreeing to everything because I can't hear a word and I don't have enough patience to read the lips. So volume control is an issue. But that back then, I think it was okay because I used to pump these songs even then. I used to be obsessed with the visual of the speaker just, you know, bouncing. I was obsessed with that. And my cousin had just put a woofer. That time, the big thing was if you own a car, your bonnet has a woofer. It doesn't have luggage. You wouldn't have space for that. There was a huge speaker that was put in the bonnet. And everyone wanted everyone to listen to the song that they're listening in the car. So they would pump songs. And one best song to test if your speakers are good was this one.
1: Number 9.

0: push it up for me, up on it harder. Maybe a app song when shifting. I had a dream early in the morning that again we had to shift, and I'm so done. Like, even in the dream I was like, no, I'm not moving. I'll stay with the new tenant. It's okay. I'll just give me a small corner in this house. But now, no, now I'm not shifting. No, no, I refuse. Where to go? Where will I go? Yo, and I was thinking about how if Krish was made, or Koi Mil Gaya was made in today's times, when Jadu would have a hard time, a really hard time. Because as you know, you might have figured out, the alien was working on solar. That's why he couldn't have powers until doop, doop. Now you can't get doop anywhere. And we're all vitamin D deficient. All the houses, like, when I moved into the house that I currently stay in, I could see all the way till town. I could see all the way till KICC from my balcony. Yeah. Now I can't see within my own house. That's how dark it's become, because 30 floors have been built just outside the balcony. And they're continuing to build. So every day is just grrr, dig, dig, dig, dig, dig, dig, dig, dig. And that's where I think about Raghav Mathur and this particular song, where he says things are just bad, bad, bad.
1: Number 8.

0: just come to Ruiruba now, Shago. Everything is nice and green. See, now I can understand why they say from here, if you look at Ruiru, yeah, life does look, things do look green on the other side. That's only the only place where greenery is left. This side, everything's brown, brown, square, square, 30, 30, 29 floors. Yeah. Here, the figures are very different. When I'm talking about 36, 24, 36, I'm not talking about a woman. I'm talking about the buildings and how many floors they built just near my house. 36, 24, 36, 29. Bahana. Yeah, but that was in the vocals of Raghav Mathur. Bad, bad, bad, which are also the words I feel the gym owner that I used to go to probably said about me when he found out that I'm leaving bad reviews just so that the gym stays less crowded. But now I moved my gym, so it's okay. The gym I go to has people in ascending orders of insecurities who come there. You don't find anyone like buff with biceps, triceps. You either get Kabhi Samzes or you get Kabhi Satotias, those 14, 15 year olds. And there was one I was talking to just last week, Wednesday. He does 2 hours of gym and then he goes to swim. I told him, why, bro? You're 14. Kwani, you're going to fight a war in Iran or somewhere. What are you doing? Why are you training so hard? He says, no, I want abs. So, you know, I hear that's what chicks like. Ah, you're cute. I said, no. No, bro. That's not what they like. Throw money. She'll come. Even if you have a big stomach, she gonna come. Then she's going to tell you this.
1: Number 7.
0: Cover by Bali Sagu. Chura liya hai tumne jo dil ko. I don't know why they had a shot of these two in jadiyans. You remember the video of this song? Some guy is playing pool. The rapper, Bali Sagu. And some guy is there sitting on a sofa. White chaddi. Why? What was the significance with the video?

Valisago with Juralia remix playing for East FM, Kenya's premier Asian mix. This is the Headless Lord Vikash. Yeah, I've been asked about these things of, this is the kind of advice you give. What do you mean? It's better than the advice I've heard people give. What's the weirdest advice you've ever heard anyone say? Anyone. I once heard a guy say, bro, listen to me. And it sounded like this guy is a big Vin Diesel fan, because he was just talking about family. You know, we're family. And then he goes on to advise this guy, don't ever date a girl. Don't you ever date a girl who doesn't respect your wife. Family first. What? I just hit the face palm and I was like, okay. I just... Number 6.

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2: Oh, thank you. Thank you. Pooja has just sent me a really lovely message saying, you know, like you play songs out of the box. It just makes me realize, it feels like these days people, if you tell them think out of the box, they start looking for the box. I know I've worked with such guys. But like even singers, look at Guru Randhawa. Have you heard his new song, some fine S-H-Y-T? And I'm like, what? What is this song? And people like this song? What a Khatara song? Huh? And like I was saying, it's so easy to go viral now. You just have to do something ridiculous. And I don't know, the world's just gone bonkers. You know, off late I was seeing this thing right here. Some Toto has gone on a boda to Mombasa without a helmet. And, you know, he was being interviewed and everyone's talking highly of the guy. And I'm like, eh? So you interview the boda guy, man. That's the brave guy. He's the one riding all the way there. No one's talking about that guy. Aye? It's just the way it is, man. But, yeah, even Punjabi singers, like, what are you doing? What kind of songs are these? You know, the songs back in the days, like, have you heard Bohemia? There was a song of his, I used to be obsessed with it. And the storyline behind that was also funny. Because he's going to someone's house as a plus one. And the host of the house, like the one who's ever house party this is, she was like, oh, and then the girls, you know, it's always fascinating when you hear girls talk about a guy they like. I've been around such girls. They always talk like, you know, whoa, his eyelashes, babe, have you seen this so long? And I'm like, oh, interesting. This fascinates me because where I work at, I see some ladies who have this long eyelashes. Sometimes they're so long, the eyelashes enter first and then 1 kilometer later, the rest of the body enters. So they're that long. They could actually call the waiter with the eyelashes. That's how long they are. But then I found out, oh, they're not natural. You can stick them. So they get really fascinated. They're like, oh, yeah. And then in this video, she talks about his tattoo to the girls. She's like, oh yeah, he's got so cute, oh so hot. And I know girls used to talk about, oh, his veins are popping, that's so hot, yeah yeah. And poor guy's girl's husband or boyfriend in the video is Chatur, the one from Three Idiots. And like now he's feeling jealous, so he's going and nudging Bohemia in this. You don't know what song I'm talking about? It's called Kurti. For the longest time I thought this song is called Kutti, but it's not. It's called Kurti.
3: Number 5.
2: Ladies and gentlemen. Ding, ding, ding. Aye? See, he sings Bana.
4: Ladies and gentlemen. Oh. Straight
2: time. Out
4: the crowd. We in the house.
2: iPod.
4: Who it is?
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1: Interior Cabinet Secretary Kipchumba Murkomen has downplayed the severity of political thuggery, saying politicians have exaggerated the extent of goonism. While maintaining that Kenya is not facing a security crisis, he directed police to firmly deal with criminal gangs and leaders funding them. Murkomen said the chaos is neither widespread nor critical, arguing that its severity is being overstated for political mileage.
2: Those who are trying to say that this country is in a crisis because of goons are liars. Kuna watu wana create a scenario kwamba ni kama kuna crisis ya Kenya. Wanasiasa kwa Kenya a 0.0001%.
1: Jubilee Deputy Party Leader Fred Matiang'i has promised to transform Kenya within 2 years if elected president, saying the country will undergo major changes under his administration. Speaking while addressing mourners at the burial of the late Patrick Kiogora in South Imenti, Matiang'i also pledged to address what he described as confusion in the current system while promising an end to the use of guns in politics.
3: 2 years in, you will be shocked. You won't believe it's the same country. The situation will be back to where we had it. Mama, you will have Linda Mama back in hospitals. This confusion you are seeing will be cleared. And when we are in responsible authority, you will not hear the word goon.
1: Traditional content-heavy lectures and standard final exams are no longer sufficient in a tech-driven world. Speaking on behalf of Higher Education Principal Secretary Beatrice Nyangala at a Vice Chancellor's Consultative Forum on the Draft CBE Framework, Higher Education Secretary Carol Hunja stressed that universities must shift toward practical problem-solving. Hunja challenged institutions to move beyond compliance and avoid superficial terminology changes in their programs.
4: Our universities must increasingly produce graduates who can apply hands-on, use technology responsibly, demonstrate ethical leadership, and continuously learn and adapt.
1: National government administrative officers have been tasked to ensure the government agenda on universal health care initiative reaches every Kenyan through intensive sensitization move. Social Health Authority West Pokot County Coordinator Anthony Muridhi rallied chiefs and their assistants to mobilize their residents to register for SHA, noting that the county was among those trailing behind in the process. He said the region's SHA capture stands at 29% out of the 621,000 target population. Liverpool have had an improved bid of £60 million for winger Yankuba Minte, rejected by Brighton. But talks between the clubs are continuing, with the South Coast club understood to be looking for closer to £70 million for the 22-year-old Gambian international. The move followed Liverpool boss Andoni Raula's admission that his side do not have enough wingers for the start of the season. That's the news update on East FM.
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1: Hello and welcome to your favorite sports show, The Scoreboard, with me, Amandeep Jagdeo. And wow, what a lot of things to talk about when it comes to cricket. We have Bangladesh and Australia. The first game is worth going in the history books. The second one also, actually, but for other reasons. Now, not only that, there's also England versus Pakistan. And let's even turn it up a bit. Spain is set to set a new world record. Yes, but in cricket. Can you imagine? Spain, guess what? Portugal also has, I also have some news about Portuguese cricket, and it's very interesting. All that in this hour, but let's start the hour with amazing music. This is Sonu Nigam, Maria.

Terry, who is Sahiba, playing right here on East FM, Kenya's premier Asian mix. This is The Scoreboard. I'm Amandeep, and let's talk about England versus Pakistan Test Series. Finally, cricket is coming back. You know, after the World Cup, we were finally slowly coming back now into the normal sports cycle of the year. Now, England defeated Pakistan by an innings and 103 runs in the first test at Headingley, leads to take a 1-0 lead in the three-match series. Now, Pakistan elected to bat first and were bowled out for 171 in their first innings, with Abdullah Shafiq top scoring with 61 runs and England's Joshua Tung taking 5 for 46. Now, England replied with a commanding 409, yes, 409 in their first innings, powered by Harry Brook, 91, Jordan Cox, who made 73, and Joe Root, 66 runs, despite a 5-wicket haul from Pakistan spinner Ali Usman. You know, he made 5 wickets for just 95 runs. Now, Pakistan collapsed to 135 all out in their second innings inside 38 overs with the Mohammad Rizwan top scoring with 41. Now, England bowlers Ollie Robinson, 3 wickets for 29. Jofra Archer, 3 wickets for 50 runs, and Josh Tung, 3 wickets for 43 runs, shared the wickets in the second innings to wrap up the victory inside 3 days. You see, it's not dependent on one man. You know, you can see the whole team works together, and that's why they won. Now, Ollie Robinson was named player of the match for taking 8 wickets overall in the match, 5 for 51 in the first one and 3 for 29 in the second one. And just in a few, I'll tell you what Spain and Portugal are up to, but not in the football world, but in the cricketing world.

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This is The Scoreboard. I'm Amandeep. Let's talk about Spain and Portugal. Now, Spain set a new world record for the most consecutive wins in men's T20 international cricket, securing the 22nd straight victory. 22 straight victories. That's quite a lot. Just to put it in perspective, that's 1, 2, 3, 4, 5, 6, 7, 8, 9, 10, and we're not even halfway there. 11, 12, 13, 14, 15, 16, 17, 18, 19, 20. I'm tired. No, I'm not yet done. 21, 22, just like the date today. Wow, that is pretty incredible. Now, the Spanish team broke the previous 23-year-old record international cricket, which was 21, which was set by Ricky Ponting and Steve Watt's Australian ODI team in 2003, when Ricky Ponting was at the top, man. So, you know, Spain broke an Australian record. Now, Spain surpassed the previous T20 record of 20 consecutive wins jointly held by Malaysia and Bermuda. That's not only great for Spain, but let's talk about Portugal. What is happening in Portugal now? Somebody from Australia, former Australia all-rounder and current Portugal captain, Moises Henriques smashed his maiden T20 century, scoring 111 just off 51 balls against Czechia during the ICC Men's T20 World Cup Europe sub-regional qualifiers in Finland. Now, this blistering rock featured 12 fours, 7 sixes, powered Portugal to 211

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